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3: The top stories this hour. Prince Harry and Meghan are planning to move back to the UK with their children later this month. It comes after Harry made clear he wanted to spend more time in Britain and rebuild ties with his family. But questions remain over security after the Duke previously said he didn't feel safe bringing his children here without police protection. Our Royal Correspondent Laura Bundock says that issue is still unresolved.
4: We knew he wanted to spend more time in the UK, particularly with the Invictus Games in Birmingham due to take place next year. But this is a far more significant step. Questions now as to what all this means, perhaps in relation to the security situation.
3: Three members of the same family who drowned off the coast of West Sussex have been named by police. Palestinian refugee Hassan El-Kawas lost his life in Shoreham on Tuesday, along with his partner Zina and their teenage daughter Sara. Investigators say an irregularity in the track has been found near to where a train came off the rails in East Sussex last week. 30 people were injured in the derailment near Lewes, two of them seriously. Around 700,000 teenagers will get their GCSE results later today. For the first time, students in England will also be able to access their results through the new Education Record app. The government says the rate at which foreign criminals and people illegally in the UK are being removed is at a near decade high. 80,000 have been recorded since Labour returned to office in July 2024. Around a quarter of these are enforced actions like deportations, while most people have left voluntarily. Home Secretary Shabana Mahmood is celebrating today's figures.
5: So our performance on removals from the country has gone up very significantly. It's going in the right direction, and it's also why we're expanding our detention estate as well, so that we can go further and faster in the future as well.
3: And Celtic took a giant step towards the Champions League group stage last night. They beat Austrian side LASK 3-0 in the first leg of their playoff tie. From Sky News, I'm Daisy Steele.
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2: The top stories this hour. The Duke and Duchess of Sussex are planning to move back to Britain more than 6 years after relocating to California. Harry and Meghan are expected to return later this month, with Archie and Lilibet understood to have enrolled at British schools from September. The King was only made aware of the plans on Sunday, with the move having been kept firmly under wraps. Royal commentator Daisy McAndrew says it's taken many by surprise.
3: They have kept this secret incredibly well. This will have surprised all royal watchers. The fact that their children are meant to be starting school in just a few weeks at the beginning of the autumn term. Lots and lots of questions left about how relations with William, how relations with Charles, but it is big royal news.
2: A Palestinian refugee, his partner and their daughter have been confirmed as three people who drowned off the coast of Shoreham in West Sussex. Their other daughter remains critically ill in hospital. A preliminary report has revealed a track irregularity was found where a train derailed in East Sussex last week. 30 people were injured near Lewes. The Home Secretary says there's more to be done on removing migrants with no right to remain in the UK. That's despite government figures showing removals are at their highest level in almost a decade. Around 700,000 teenagers in England, Wales and Northern Ireland will get their GCSE results later today. Last year, the pass rate fell slightly compared with 2024. Students in England will also be able to access their records through the new Education Record app. Speaking in January, Skills Minister Baroness Jackie Smith explained the change.
4: It's a way of giving students control over their exam results and really helps to reduce the admin that colleges face when they're recruiting students onto post-16 courses.
2: Ollie Robinson and Josh Tung shared all 10 wickets as England welcomed Joe Root's return as captain with a dominant performance on the opening day of the first test against Pakistan. They'll resume this morning on 112 for 2. From Sky News, I'm Daisy Steele.
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0: 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Oh, yes.
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10: The top stories this hour. The Duke and Duchess of Sussex are moving back to Britain more than 6 years after leaving for a new life in California. Harry and Meghan will return later this month with Archie and Lilibet, who've been enrolled at British schools. It's a dramatic change for the couple, who spoke publicly about the pressures that led them to step back from royal duties. In an interview with Oprah Winfrey, broadcast by CBS, in

0: In an interview with Oprah Winfrey, broadcast by CBS in March 2021, Harry explained why they left.
1: I'm part of the system with them. I always have been. But I guess there is, I'm very aware of this, that my brother can't leave that system, but I have. With that relationship and that control and the fear by the UK tabloids, it's a toxic environment.
0: Three members of the same family who drowned off the coast of West Sussex have been named by police. Palestinian refugee Hassan El-Kawas lost his life in Shoreham on Tuesday afternoon, along with his partner Zina and their teenage daughter Sara. Around 700,000 teenagers across England and Wales and Northern Ireland will receive their GCSE results this morning. Last year, the overall pass rate fell slightly. There are calls for greater emphasis on vocational options. Dr. Victoria Hills is the chief executive of the Chartered Institute of Building.
2: We're really excited about GCSE Results Day because it gives us an opportunity to speak to those students and say, we've got a career for you. We actually need, you know, working with education and schools in particular to actually do more to publicise these great career opportunities.
0: The Home Secretary says there's more to be done on removing migrants with no right to remain in the UK. That's despite government figures showing removals are at their highest level in almost a decade. Leading children's doctors are warning that vaping shouldn't be seen as a harmless part of growing up. The Royal College of Paediatrics is warning concerns continue to grow. And Celtic took a giant step towards the Champions League group stage by beating Austrian side last 3-0 in the first leg of their playoff tie. From Sky News, I'm Daisy Steele.
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10: The top stories this hour. Prince Harry and Meghan are planning to move back to the UK with their children later this month. It comes after Harry made clear he wanted to spend more time in Britain and rebuild ties with his family. But questions remain over security after the Duke previously said he didn't feel safe bringing his children here without police protection. Our royal correspondent Laura Bundock says that issue is still unresolved.
11: We knew he wanted to spend more time in the UK, particularly with the Invictus Games in Birmingham due to take place next year. But this is a far more significant step. Questions now as to what all this means, perhaps in relation to the security situation.
10: Around 700,000 teenagers will get their GCSE results this morning. Students in England will also be able to access their results through the new Education Record app. Anyone caught illegally dumping waste could face a £5,000 fine under new government plans to tackle organised crime. The penalty is an increase from the current £300.

0: crime. The penalty is an increase from the current £300. The second day of an appeal hearing by so-called mushroom murderer Erin Patterson is underway in Australia. She was jailed for life last year for killing three of her relatives with a lunch laced with poisonous mushrooms. Leading children's doctors are warning that vaping shouldn't be seen as a harmless part of growing up. The Royal College of Paediatrics and Child Health is warning that concerns continue to grow. It's calling on the government to limit the types of vape flavours. They warn that it's a gateway to smoking and could lead to a number of health harms. Dr. Mike McKean is from the organisation.
1: We see vapes that are bubblegum flavoured and in brightly coloured things that are really designed to attract children. And the law, we hope, will start to put an end to this. My fear is that there will still be under-the-counter illegal vapes being sold for some time now.
0: And Celtic are a step closer to the Champions League group stage after beating Austrian side Lask 3-0 at Parkhead. From Sky News, I'm Daisy Steele.
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1: Hi, I am Kelly Bowen. 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
11: TCL was £1099 from 29th of June to 20th of July and 1st of September. 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
10: The top stories this hour. The Duke and Duchess of Sussex are planning to move back to Britain more than 6 years after relocating to California. Harry and Meghan are expected to return later this month, with Archie and Lilibet understood to have enrolled at British schools from September. The King was only made aware of the plans on Sunday, with the move having been kept firmly under wraps. Royal commentator Daisy McAndrew says it's taken many by surprise.
11: They have kept this secret incredibly well. This will have surprised all Royal watchers. The fact that their children are meant to be starting school in just a few weeks at the beginning of the autumn term. Lots and lots of questions left about how relations with William, how relations with Charles. But it is big royal news.
10: Around 700,000 teenagers in England, Wales and Northern Ireland will get their GCSE results later today. For the first time, students in England will also be able to access their results through the new Education Record app. Speaking in January, Skills Minister Baroness Jackie Smith explained the change.
12: It's a way of giving students control over their exam results and really helps to reduce the admin that colleges face when they're recruiting students onto post-16 courses.
10: The Home Secretary says there's more to be done on removing migrants with no right to remain in the UK. That's despite government figures showing removals are at their highest level in almost a decade. Leading children's doctors are warning that vaping shouldn't be seen as a harmless part of growing up. The Royal College of Paediatrics and Child Health is warning that concerns continue to grow. Cinemas are considering

0: and Child Health is warning that concerns continue to grow. Cinemas are considering banning Meta's AI glasses over piracy concerns. Cameras are embedded inside the frame, with some theatre, pub and restaurant groups, including Wetherspoon, stopping owners using them to record on their premises. And Ollie Robinson and Josh Tung shared all 10 wickets as England dominated the opening day of the first test against Pakistan. They'll resume on 112 for 2. From Sky News, I'm Daisy Steele.
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10: New McVitie's Jaffa Cake flavour digestives are hard to explain. 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
12: The top stories this hour. The Duke and Duchess of Sussex are moving back to Britain more than 6 years after leaving for a new life in California. Harry and Meghan will return later this month with Archie and Lilibet, who've been enrolled at British schools. It's a dramatic change for the couple, who spoke publicly about the pressure that led them to step back from royal duties. In an interview with Oprah Winfrey, broadcast by CBS in March 2021, Harry explained why they left.
7: I'm part of the system with them. I always have been. But I guess there is, I'm very aware of this, that my brother can't leave that system, but I have. With that relationship and that control and the fear by the UK tabloids, it's a toxic environment.
12: Around 700,000 teenagers across England, Wales and Northern Ireland will receive their GCSE results this morning. Last year, the overall pass rate fell slightly compared with 2024. Ahead of this year's results, there are calls for greater emphasis on vocational options alongside traditional academic routes. Dr. Victoria Hills is the Chief Executive of the Chartered Institute of Building.
13: We're really excited about GCSE Results Day because it gives us an opportunity to speak to those students and say, we've got a career for you. We actually need, working with education and schools in particular, to actually do more to publicise these great career opportunities.
12: Leading children's doctors are warning that vaping shouldn't be seen as a harmless part of growing up. The Royal College of Paediatrics and Child Health is warning that concerns continue to grow. It's calling on the government to limit the types of vape flavours. Anyone caught illegally dumping waste could face a £5,000 fine under government plans to tackle organised crime. The penalty is an increase from the current £300. The Prime Minister's called it a problem that's blighted communities for too long. And Celtic have beaten Austrian side Lask 3-0 to win the first leg of their Champions League group stage playoff tie. They'll meet again next week. Sunny spells and scattered showers, heaviest in Wales, central and southern England, highs are 22.

0: England, highs of 22. That's the latest. I'm Maria Greenwood.
1: Morning, it's Thursday. It's Magic Soul. Thank you for choosing us. Start your day with the best variety of Soul and Motown. I'm Paul Hayes. Here's PM Dawn.

You may have seen them at Bristol Pride this summer. Sister Sledge, Thinking of You on Magic Soul, and what a start. Some all-time favourites, Isley Brothers, Love It, Harvest for the World, and The Amazing PM Dawn. That is a beautiful song, isn't it? Set Adrift on Memory Bliss on Magic Soul. As we get into Thursday morning, I think it's gone fairly fast this week, actually. 20th

0: Morning, it's Paul Hayes playing at the best variety of Soul and Motown. It's Thursday morning, rain for most of us today at last. Some heavy showers for most of the UK today and into the weekend as well. Quite enjoying it, actually. I don't know if you've had any where you are yet, but it's so nice to hear it back on the window again. It's been a while, hasn't it? And Married at First Sight UK back on Netflix, the first few episodes of the brand new season. And GCSE results out today as well. Good luck if it's you or somebody in your family or friends who are picking up their GCSE results today. I hope it goes well. Fingers crossed for you. Some Usher coming up, Confessions Part 2, and Chaka Khan in the next 10 minutes. Magic Soul.
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0: yourselves for the Bodyguard soundtrack. Such a belter of a soul song this, isn't it? Shaka Khan, I'm Every Woman on Magic Soul. Morning is Paul Hayes, and later on No Repeat Workday between 9 and 5. That means no repeated songs all through the day on Magic Soul. And at every hour as part of that, hidden gems from the Magic Soul archive, like this.
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0: And a bit of a taster every morning on Magic Soul at this time. We're going up with a group formed in London in 1992. Originally as a four-piece, there was Easter and Vernie Burnett, Kelly Bryan and Louise Nerding, who later, of course, became Louise Redknapp and sometimes described as Britain's answer to En Vogue. They hit the ground running. The debut song was Stay. That got to number four in the UK in 1993. And their debut album, Always and Forever, also a massive seller. The biggest hit for them was 1997. Do you remember that really good collaboration with BB Winans, I Want to Be the Only One? That was their only UK number one. And we're going to go with something from that debut album. This was the third song to come from it. And I think this is a great one. It's been a while since we played this. Just a Step from Heaven, It's Eternal on Magic Soul.
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0: 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And Sunday from 9, UK Soul Star Lamar takes over with Soul Classics and 90s Throwbacks. 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Have a listen Saturday and Sunday morning from 9. And stay with me if you can in the next 15 minutes. Some Mariah Carey coming up and Sly and the Family Stone on the way on Magic Soul.
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1: 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See you then.

0: Lovely to be with you this morning. It's Paul Hayes, Thursday morning on Magic Soul. A bit cooler and some rain for most of us today and into the weekend as well. It's been a while, hasn't it? Good to be with you this morning. Thank you for starting the day with us and more of the best variety of Soul and Motown coming up. You can give me 20 minutes. Gorgeous 90s one from Toni Braxton. Real Thing and Average White Band all to come after a news update next.
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11: The top stories this hour. The Duke and Duchess of Sussex are planning to move back to Britain more than 6 years after relocating to California. Harry and Meghan are expected to return later this month, with Archie and Lilibet understood to have been enrolled at British schools from September. The King was only made aware of the plans on Sunday, with the move having been kept firmly under wraps. Royal commentator Daisy McAndrew says it's taken many by surprise.
12: They have kept this secret incredibly well. This will have surprised all royal watchers. The fact that their children are meant to be starting school in just a few weeks at the beginning of the autumn term. Lots and lots of questions left about how relations with William, how relations with Charles. But it is big royal news.
11: GCSE and BTEC results are out this morning, including in Wales and Northern Ireland. While in England, pupils at hundreds of schools will be able to see their grades on an app. Rebecca Hipkiss is a volunteer for Childline. She tells us many young people may be feeling under pressure.
13: From May onwards is when we would see a significant rise in the number of young people getting in touch. Lots of anxiety about their futures. Things that they might have thought they wanted to do are now being impacted by the introduction of AI. So I think it's more difficult for them to be able to see their way forward.
11: Top children's doctors say vaping shouldn't be seen as harmless for young people. The Royal College of Paediatrics and Child Health says concerns continue to grow. It wants the government to restrict vape flavours to make them less attractive to teens. Hundreds of thousands of people with type 2 diabetes could get access to a weekly insulin jab, replacing the need for daily ones. It's been recommended but is yet to be approved by the medicines regulator. And cinemas are considering banning Meta's AI glasses, which let users discreetly record using a camera inside the frames. Witherspoon already doesn't allow customers to use them to film in its pubs. Sunny spells and scattered showers, heaviest in Wales, central and southern England, highs of 22. That's the latest. I'm Maria Greenwood.
0: Morning, good to be with you. Hope your week's going well into the last stretch of the summer holidays, maybe now for you. And it's the 20th of August today, Magic Soul with Paul Hayes. I've got Real Thing and Tony Braxton coming up, and now Average White Band. Magic.

Tony Braxton, Breathe Again on Magic Soul. I'm Paul Hayes. Welcome along Thursday morning with the Godfather, James Brown, coming up. And here's a number one from the UK and America. In fact, it was Aretha Franklin's only UK number one, which is just crazy, isn't it? Produced by the legendary Narada Michael Walden. 1987, George Michael and Aretha Franklin. Two enormous voices together.

0: James Brown, Papa's Got a Brand New Bag on Magic Soul. How you doing? It's Paul Hayes. It's Thursday morning, 20th of August today. Edinburgh Fringe Festival continues and Ariana Grande back at the O2 in London tonight for the Eternal Sunshine Tour. And Billy Ocean playing tonight, Colchester Castle Summer Series. He's there live tonight. And then over the weekend, Soultasia getting started in Bristol and looks really good. Kenny Thomas, Jocelyn Brown, Odyssey and Loose Ends all at Bristol Harbourside over the weekend. I've got Stevie Wonder coming up and something with a perfect vibe to get the day started. Jean Knight, Mr. Big Stuff.
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Other end of the day, Tony Minviel back with you from 7 to 8 for the Soul Lounge. 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

0: Diana Ross, I'm coming out on Magic Soul. Morning, it's Paul Hayes with Martha Rees and the Vandellas coming up. A song that was later covered by David Bowie and Mick Jagger, and some 80s funk from Cameo.
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0: 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And it could be all yours tomorrow. 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

0: cooler and some rain for most of us today. It's been a while, hasn't it? Welcome to Thursday morning on Magic Soul, 20th of August. Good luck if you're picking up GCSE results today or somebody in your family. I will keep my fingers crossed for you. I hope it goes well. And if you can give me 20 minutes, I've got more Soul and Motown ready to go. Some Curtis Mayfield and Misha Paris. And do you remember the brilliant family stand, Ghetto Heaven? It's on the way after a news update next. It's Magic Soul. Magic Soul.
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17: The top stories this hour. 6 years after leaving the UK for America, Prince Harry and Meghan are moving back this month. The Duke and Duchess of Sussex will remain non-working royals and will live outside London. Their children will start at a British school in September. Security has long been a point of contention, with the family not eligible for taxpayer-funded protection. Royal journalist Bronte Coy understands Harry's keen to make up with Prince William.
18: My understanding is that Harry had tried to reach out to his brother a number of times in the wake of all of the information that was shared by the Sussexes right after they left, but it was, as I was told, one-way traffic. William has no appetite, is what I'm told, at all, to reconnect with his brother at this stage. Does that change when Harry and Meghan move here? We'll find out.
17: Some breaking news now, and Travelodge says its chief executive, Joe Boydell, has stepped down. It comes as the company continues to review safety procedures following a sexual assault at one of its hotels. Students in England, Wales and Northern Ireland will receive their GCSE and BTEC results this morning. For the first time, those in England will be able to access them through a new app. Rebecca Hipkiss works with Childline. She gave us this advice for parents.
7: Give space. Give space for the young person to process what's happened to them. It may be good or bad. Without putting a pressure on them to make an immediate decision, to change their pathway immediately. There are lots of options.

0: immediately. There are lots of options.
1: Anyone caught illegally dumping waste could face a £5,000 fine under government plans to tackle organised crime. The penalty is currently £300. Local authorities will also take charge of enforcement in their areas. Health experts say concerns about vaping among children continue to grow. The Royal College of Paediatrics and Child Health is calling on the government to limit the types of flavours available. And worrying news, if you like an expensive tipple this morning, champagne producers in France are racing to pick grapes from their vines. The region's experiencing a record early harvest due to the extreme heat. Sunny spells and scattered showers, heaviest in Wales, central and southern England, highs are 22. That's the latest. I'm Maria Greenwood.
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Station on Magic Soul. She's got some live dates coming up in October, playing at Union Chapel in London and Band on the Wall in Manchester, if you fancy seeing her, and a few more through November and December as well for Misha Paris. And later tonight, Billy Ocean is live. He's playing at Colchester Castle Summer Series, and he's in Derby tomorrow for Darley Park Weekender, and Soltasia getting started at Bristol Harbourside as well, ready for this weekend. Kenny Thomas, Jocelyn Brown and Odyssey all there in Bristol. We'll be right back.

0: So indulgent, so beautiful this, isn't it? Just very iconic as well. Anita Baker, Caught Up in the Rapture. It's Magic Soul. It's a nice start to the day, isn't it? Paul Hayes with you, playing the best variety of soul and Motown, and a little dose of Lamar later in the middle of your day when 1 o'clock comes around. Turn the volume up for a bit of Magic Soul summer lunch break with Lamar. He's bringing you an hour of soul classics, big anthems, and some summer favourites. So a good listen at lunchtime. Lamar is back with us at one. I've got Mary J. Blige coming up, the queen of hip-hop soul, and Luther Vandross in the next 10 minutes.
1: You can.
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Luther Vandross, Give Me The Reason on Magic Soul. It's Paul Hayes with you playing the best variety of Soul and Motown, and our No Repeat Workday back in half an hour, ready to go from 9. We keep that music moving right through to Home Time with Joe Cochran at 5. From 9 until 5, you won't hear the same song twice if you're at your desk, at home, or on the road. One less thing to think about. We will sort your soundtrack through the day. No repeats from 9 to 5 on Magic Soul.

0: Rebecca, Sweet Love on Magic Soul with Paul Hayes, always playing the best variety of soul and Motown. Welcome along. It's Thursday morning, 20th of August today. Rain for most of us today. How long has it been where you are? But it looks like there's going to be rain for most of the UK today and into the weekend. And GCSE results out today as well. So loads of luck if that's you or somebody in the family waiting on those today. I've got Wilson Pickett coming up, soul classic Mustang Sally. And do you remember Michelle Gale? She used to be in EastEnders and she had that great song in the early 90s. Remember Sweetness? It's on the way.
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0: And ready to start our Thursday no repeat workday. If you're off with the kids for the summer holidays, into that final stretch now, of course, or maybe working from home or in the office or out and about, stay with Magic Soul. We'll keep you going. No repeats from now right through until five with our no repeat workday. We'll get it started with some Jackson's, Philly Soul with the OJs, and somebody you might be seeing if you're off to Bristol Harbourside for Soultasia this weekend.
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16: The top stories this hour. We're told the King was only made aware of Prince Harry and Meghan's return to the UK over the weekend. The Duke and Duchess of Sussex are moving back from America this month after 6 years with their two children to start school here in September. They'll remain non-working royals and will live outside London. Royal commentator Daisy McAndrew says it's taken many by surprise.
8: They have kept this secret incredibly well. This will have surprised all royal watchers. The fact that their children are meant to be starting school in just a few weeks at the beginning of the autumn term. Lots and lots of questions left about how relations with William, how relations with Charles. But it is big royal news.
16: Pupils are starting to find out their GCSE and BTEC results. For the first time, students in England will be able to access their grades on an app from 11 o'clock. Or if they want to find out sooner, they can head into school now, as can those in Wales and Northern Ireland. Education Secretary Lucy Powell has this message for pupils.
17: I'm sure people today will feel proud of themselves, but they should be reassured that there is a pathway and there are options for them, and they need to make contact with their school or college and really talk about those options.
16: Travelodge's chief executive stepped down following fallout from a sexual assault at one of its hotels. Joe Boydell leaves after 13 years as the group continues to overhaul its safety procedures. Leading children's doctors are warning that vaping shouldn't be seen as a harmless part of growing up. The Royal College of Paediatrics and Child Health is warning that concerns continue to grow. They warn it's a gateway to smoking and could lead to a number of health harms. The Prime Minister's cracking down on illegal waste sites in Britain that he says blight communities. Andy Burnham's increasing fines from £300 to £5,000. And Celtic manager Martin O'Neill says they have a long way to go despite their 3-0 lead against LASK in their Champions League playoff. The return legs in Austria next week. Sunny spells and scattered showers, heaviest in Wales, central and southern England, highs are 22. That's the latest. I'm Maria Greenwood.
0: Good morning, welcome. Thank you for making Magic Soul your choice as we get into your Thursday with the best variety of Soul and Motown. And no repeats until five on No Repeat Workday. Get started right now with the OJs, and here's the Jack

He's live at Bristol Harbourside this weekend for Soultasia. He's playing there on Saturday. It's a good lineup, actually. Kenny Thomas, Jocelyn Brown, Odyssey, and Loose Ends all at Soultasia this weekend, Bristol Harbourside. And live music later with Billy Ocean. He's playing at Colchester Castle Summer Series. And Ariana Grande back at the O2 in London tonight as well with her Eternal Sunshine tour. Enjoy if you're going. It's Magic Soul. Welcome to our Thursday No Repeat Workday. I'm Paul Hayes with Tina Turner coming up. Here's Grace Jones.

0: just such a soul classic, this, isn't it? Tina Turner, Proud Mary on Magic Soul. Morning, it's Paul Hayes playing at the best variety of soul and Motown. Hope that your week's going really well into that final stretch of the summer holidays, which is a bit of a relief in some ways, isn't it? I don't know if you've got all the school uniforms sorted out for September. We've got a bit more to do this weekend. So a nice weight off your shoulders when that's all done and sorted, isn't it? Some Terence Trent D'Arby coming up with Wishing Well. Looking forward to that. Billy Paul on the way and a rummage in the Magic Soul archive. Another hidden gem coming up on Magic Soul.
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0: We play hidden gems from the Magic Soul Archive every hour through the day as part of our No Repeat Word Day. And oh, this really is a hidden gem. This is going to be so good to play. Someone born Michael Jones in New York, and he got his big break as a teenager when he joined the funk group BT Express, playing keyboards and singing. And he later worked as a keyboard player for Stephanie Mills before launching his own solo career. He became particularly important in the early 80s. He was very much a pioneer when it came to the use of synthesizers and drum machines and electronic production in R&B. His breakthrough solo album was 1983, called Kashif, and that produced the song I Just Gotta Have You. And he also became a highly sought after producer and songwriter as well. He worked with some incredible people: Whitney Houston, Evelyn King, George Benson and Dionne Warwick. So let's go with something from Kashif right now. 1983, from his debut album. Here's one of the great songs on that, Help Yourself to My Love on Magic Soul.

0: 1983. Help Yourself to My Love, Kashif. Awesome. With that wonderful electronic and synth R&B sound. Really nice. And more from the archive with Simon Phillips later this morning at 10:30.
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0: Magic Soul. I'm Paul Hayes. Cooler today and some rain for most of us in the UK today and into the weekend as well. GCSE results day and whatever you're doing, have a really, really good day today. Stay with us on No Repeat Work Day. Continues with Simon Phillips coming up. He's got a great selection to start in the next 20 minutes. Shalimar and Natalie Cole and Simply Red on the way with Simon next. Have a brilliant day. Magic Soul.
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12: The top stories this hour. Top GCSE grades have risen on last year, but the key pass rates returned to pre-COVID levels. Students in England, Wales and Northern Ireland have been receiving their results this morning. Nearly a quarter of girls' entries were awarded at least a grade 7 or A, compared with almost a fifth for boys, though the gap is narrowing. Head teacher Lindsay Hughes is president of the Girls' Schools Association.
13: Any conversation about this should not be pitting boys against girls. I think it's really important that if boys are struggling to achieve highly at GCSE, that deserves a really serious look, but it shouldn't be one in which girls suffer.
12: Questions are being asked of Prince Harry and Meghan's security as it's revealed the couple are moving back to the UK this month. They remain non-working royals and their two children will start school in September with the family living outside London. The Sussexes aren't eligible for taxpayer-funded protection outside monarchy homes. Royal commentator Jenny Bond says the shock factor appears to be their style.
14: Everyone was gobsmacked yet again. It seems to be the way they rock, Harry and Meghan. They like a lot of secrecy, a lot of privacy, and then these bombshells. It's the sort of thing that Harry railed against in his book about the way the palace briefed certain media. Well, it seems to be that's what he's doing too.
12: The boss of Travelodge has quit. Joe Boydell was criticised for the handling of safety concerns when a guest was sexually assaulted by a man who'd been given a key card to her room. Health experts say concerns about vaping among children continue to grow. The Royal College of Paediatrics and Child Health is calling on the government to limit the types of flavours made available. They warn that it's a gateway to smoking and could lead to a number of health harms. And cinemas in the UK are weighing up whether or not to ban smart glasses. Meta's tech lets wearers discreetly record using a camera embedded in frames, sparking piracy concerns. Sunny spells and scattered showers, especially in Wales and parts of central and southern England. Highs are 22. That's the latest. I'm Maria Greenwood.
15: Crikey, this week is flying by, isn't it? Thursday already, just after 10 with Simon Phillips. And let's get back to the No Repeat Workday with Simply Red and Shalom.

It's a song of deep regret, heartbreak, and the painful realization that ending a relationship was a massive mistake. Simply Red, Something's Got Me Started on Magic Soul. Morning Soul family, one step closer to the weekend. Welcome aboard Thursday's journey of the best variety of soul and Motown with Simon Phillips, with two pioneering ladies now across the decades to settle us in, with Fontella Bass and Joy Sims.

0: She helped with that transition from jazz to rhythm and blues from the 60s into the 70s, and we do owe her a huge thank you. Fontella Bass and Rescue Me on Magic Soul. On the way, the best variety of soul and Motown continues with Sister Sledge, the Doobie Brothers, and our first trip for today to the Magic Soul Archive.
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0: at one point, but I'm good now. 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
0: Every hour between 9 a.m. and 5 p.m. as part of our No Repeat Workday, we open up the Magic Soul Archive for a forgotten gem or a classic that deserves another moment in the spotlight. And we begin this morning in 1995, and D'Angelo arrived with a record that sounded both completely new and deeply connected to everything that had come before it. Now, this was the title track and the first single from his debut album that reached number 24 here in the UK charts and helped introduced that sound that would soon be labelled as neo-soul. Musically, it's pure D'Angelo, church-rooted keyboards, hip-hop rhythms, jazzy harmonies, and that vocal sitting lazily between the beats. From the Magic Soul Archive, let's go back to where it all began for D'Angelo, and this is Brown Sugar.
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0: Now, I had to do some digging, as commonly, violets are purple, right? But there are some blue ones. The Viola Sorbet True Blue and the Viola Odorata. So if, like me, you first screamed at that record when it first came out, it is grammatically and technically true. Matt Benz, Roses of Red on Magic Soul. Taking us to 11, the best variety of soul and Motown continues with Marvin Gaye, Boyz II Men, Donna Summer and Chic.
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17: The top stories this hour. The anxious wait is over for thousands of pupils finding out their GCSE and BTEC results across England, Wales and Northern Ireland. Girls have outperformed boys again, though the gap is narrowing. London's pulled ahead in terms of top grades compared to the north of England and the Midlands. Our London reporter Claire Bode caught up with Suleiman Rashidi from Oasis Academy in South Bank. He's over the moon and quids in.
18: So tell me what results you got.
5: I've somehow pulled home 4 grade 9s and everything else seems to be an 8. And my mum's promised me 100 quid per 9, so I'm bringing home 400 quid today. I'm very happy with it.
18: And are these results better than you expected coming in this morning?
5: So much better, honestly. I was expecting a 9 in maths and a 9 in music, but surprisingly, those are the only two that I didn't get a 9 in.
19: And if you're wondering, he's going to spend the money on vinyl and a video game. Prince Harry and Meghan have decided to give living in the UK another go. They'll be back from America this month with their two children to start school here in the coming weeks. The King was first made aware of the Sussex's return on Sunday. The Prime Minister's cracking down on illegal waste sites in Britain that he says blight communities. Andy Burnham's increasing fines from £300 to £5,000. We've been speaking to Education Secretary Lucy Powell. She tells us she knows about the problem of fly tipping all too well.
20: I've had one in my own area and it's just absolutely awful for people to live alongside all the disruption that comes, as well as the smells and the blight on their local community.
19: In F1, Max Verstappen is staying on at Red Bull. He signed a new long-term contract that keeps him with the team until the end of the decade. And worrying news this morning if you're partial to an expensive tipple. Champagne producers in France are racing to pick grapes from their vines. The region's experiencing a record early harvest due to the extreme heat. Spells and scattered showers, especially in Wales and parts of central and southern England. Highs are 22. That's the latest. I'm Maria Greenwood.
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that golden voice of the 80s. And when you look back now, he was the man, wasn't he? Alexander O'Neill and Criticize on Magic Soul. So good to have you with us. Simon Phillips with you till one. Then Lamar has a much needed summer soul playlist with the rain today, right? Which is actually quite nice. And from the voice of the 80s to the voice of soul period, the Queen, Aretha Franklin.

of Cavan Yarborough and Alicia Peoples. Yarborough and Peoples, Don't Stop the Music on Magic Soul. On the way, the best variety of soul and Motown continues with a very special old school, new school double with Rufus and Chaka Khan and Neo, and it's Evelyn Champagne King from the Magic Soul Archive.

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1: 1981, and Evelyn Champagne King was moving into a new phase of her sound. 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

0: haven't yet seen the new documentary, Earth, Wind and Fire to Be Celestial versus That's the Weight of the World, oh, please do try and get your hands on it. It's a great story and, of course, an incredible soundtrack too as well. Earth, Wind and Fire and Let's Groove taking us to midday. It's Magic Soul with Simon Phillips. 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
13: The top stories this hour. The anxious wait's over for thousands of pupils finding out their GCSE and BTEC results across England, Wales and Northern Ireland. Girls have outperformed boys again, though the gap is narrowing. London's pulled ahead in terms of top grades compared to the north of England and the Midlands. Our London reporter Claire Bode spoke to Jack at Oasis Academy in Southbank.
14: What results did you get today?
15: I've gotten three nines
14: mostly eights, 2 7s out of 6.
15: And how are you feeling right now?
14: Yeah, I'm feeling pretty good.
15: And are the results better than you'd expected?
14: Yeah, I haven't done really this well on any of my mocks, or the extra revision I did worked out, really.
13: More than 6 years on from their move, Prince Harry and Meghan are returning to live in the UK. The King's understood to welcome the opportunity to see more of the family, with their children enrolled in British schools from next month. Here's Jennifer Kite from Heat magazine.
16: This is a massive deal. It changes everything in terms of the outlook for the royals. Suddenly, we'll be seeing Harry and Meghan all the time once again, and ask the question, what does this mean for the brothers? Because surely now, Wales can't completely avoid seeing Harry.
13: The Prime Minister's ordered a crackdown on the dumping of illegal waste and is promising to clean up 3 new sites in England. Andy Burnham's also raising the fine for those offences from £300 to £5,000. Jane Bottomley works at a primary school near an illegal waste site in Gloucester.
17: Sometimes we do have to close the windows, especially in the summer. We did smell it from the school, and obviously that impacts children when they're learning, and we've had to keep them from going outside for playtime.
13: Travel Lodge Chief Executive Joe Boydell has stepped down. The group's continuing to overhaul its safety measures following a sexual assault at one of its hotels. And cinemas are considering banning Meta's AI glasses over piracy concerns. The tech lets wearers discreetly record using a camera embedded in frames, where the experience has already stopped owners using them to record on their premises. Spells and scattered showers this afternoon. They'll be heavier in Wales and southern England. Highs are 24. That's the latest. I'm Maria Greenwood.
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do that for all those receiving their GCSE results today. 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Nervous and exciting. The brand new Heavies and Dream On, Dream Up on Magic Soul. Welcome to Thursday Afternoon with Simon Phillips, setting the stage for Lamar at 1. Rini's in for Sarah Champion at 2. Joe Cochran in for Neve on Home Time. And for the final time this week, Tony Mindiels on the Soul Lounge at 7. Ready to go this hour. Got a huge floor filler from Gladys Knight from Magic Soul Archive around 12:30. And Nina Simone after this huge ballad from 1988 from Karen White.

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1: Song of true love, isn't it? Nina Simone, My Baby Just Cares For Me on Magic Soul. 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
3: 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But I don't know about that. 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

0: Also, it challenges the old saying, too much of anything is no good for you, right? Barry White, can't get enough of Your Love, Babe, on Magic Soul. And I've got another soul floor filler from The Whispers in the tick. 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
0: Final pick for today, and it takes us back to 1980 with Gladys Knight and the Pips. Well, the song that was first recorded by Ashford and Simpson, who first recorded this as a 6-minute instrumental on their 1977 album Send It, with musicians including Eric Gale and Ralph McDonald, which reached number 32 here in the UK. And the title, basically living well, dressing well, and enjoying the finer things in life, with just a little tongue-in-cheek nod to status and aspiration. And this still moves the dance floor. Let's press play on Gladys Knight and the Pips and their take on Bougie Bougie.
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0: goes on Magic Soul. And it certainly does as we head towards one with the best variety of soul and Motown. Stand by for Tony Braxton, M2 May, The Temptations and The OJs. Magic Soul.
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0: and we'd do that with everybody, and maybe, just maybe with love, we could change this world, as we need something right now, right? Anything. OJ's and Love Train playing out Thursday's journey of the best variety of soul and Motown with Simon Phillips. Pleasure as always to be by your side. I will catch you tomorrow morning from 10 a.m. Big day still to come with Tony Minviel on the Soul Lounge from 7, Joe Cochran in for Neon Hometown from 4, Rini at 2, and next with Ginny Cliff, Diana Ross and Tom Brown, Lamar has the Summer Soul Playlist.
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16: The top stories this hour. Students in England, Wales and Northern Ireland have been collecting exam and BTEC results today.
17: I got 7 nines in my GCSEs. I'm planning to do maths, further maths, biology and chemistry at A-levels.
18: 8 in history. I got a 9 in RE and I got a 9 in English literature. I'm so proud. I can never be much happier than I am today.
16: The performance gap between boys and girls at GCSE is at its narrowest since 2000, though London's pulled ahead of the north of England and Midlands for top grades. It's understood that Prince Harry and Meghan Markle will remain non-working royals as they prepare to move back to the UK later this month. The King has apparently welcomed the opportunity to see more of the family. Jennifer Kite is the head of content at Heat magazine.
8: I've heard Charles was informed at the weekend, but for the Waleses, they are blindsided and shocked at the news. They didn't see it coming, and no one knows for sure why this feels so rushed.
16: The boss of Travelodge has quit. Jo Boydell's been with the hotel chain for 13 years, but has faced criticism over her handling of safety concerns. Anna Bates has more details on the story.
19: The company's overhauling its security after a Travelodge guest was sexually assaulted by a man who'd been given a keycard to her room in Berkshire in 2022. The hotel group insists it acted quickly to improve its procedures, bolstering checks and confirming all relevant doors have a secondary deadbolt. An internal review is ongoing with staff given extra training. Ray Reedy takes over as interim chief executive.
16: At least 12 people have been killed in overnight Russian attacks on Ukraine's capital. More than 30 others were injured. And cinemas are considering banning Meta's AI glasses, which let wearers discreetly record using a camera embedded into the frame. Operators are looking at ways to balance piracy concerns and accessibility. Meta claims the tech's beneficial, including for blind people. Frequent showers expected, some quite heavy and thundery with a risk of hail. Feeling cooler too, that's the latest. I'm Alex Richardson.
20: 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This is Lamar's Magic Soul Summer on Magic Soul. 60 minutes of pure feel-good soul to carry you through the hour. The sun's out, the music's on, and we've got the biggest soul anthems coming your way.
21: This is Magic Soul.

This is Lamar's Soul Summer. Now, Breathe became one of the defining summer records of 2003, with Sean Paul joining Blue Cantrell on the remix and helping it spend 4 weeks at number one in the UK. Let's listen to Blue Cantrell now, featuring Sean Paul.

0: It's Lamar Soul Summer here on Magic Soul. When the sun comes out, soul goes on. I've got more coming up after this. Magic.
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It's Lamarso Summer, and I've got one of Janet Jackson's most uplifting records. Beneath All That Joy, Together Again was written as a tribute to friends she had lost, and that emotion still shines through. Here it is, Together Again.

0: It's Magic Soul, and when the sun comes out, soul goes on. It's Lamar here with the biggest soul anthems, more on the way. So wherever you're spending your lunch hour today, stay right here. Magic
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summer, you're in the right place because we have a bit of Aretha Franklin for you now. Aretha Franklin wrote Daydreaming herself for the 1972 album Young, Gifted and Black, with Donny Hathaway on electric piano and Hubert Laws on flute. The amount of talent on one record. Wow. Beautifully unhurried soul from the Queen. Here's Aretha Franklin with Daydreaming.

0: Lamar here with your Magic Soul Summer soundtrack. And that song, my friends, brings the hour to an end. More great songs coming up through the afternoon, and I'll be back tomorrow. Magic Soul.
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16: The top stories this hour. The Prime Minister says Harry and Meghan's security arrangements are a private matter. Andy Burnham says he also wishes them well in the moves that they're making. It comes after it's emerged that Prince Harry and Meghan are planning to move back to the UK this month. Jennifer Kite is the head of content at Heat magazine.
17: In terms of security, what we've heard is behind the scenes arrangements have been made that have made Meghan feel much better, but these are yet to be made public.
16: Elsewhere, the Prime Minister's ordered a crackdown on the dumping of illegal waste and is promising to clean up three new sites in England.
18: Fly tipping has been growing across the country, and yet the penalties haven't been where they should be. So that's what we're announcing today, stiffer penalties for people who are fly tipping, potentially facing a £5,000 fine, points on your driving licence. This is a much more serious penalty for those who are doing this.
16: Andy Burnham's been visiting a huge waste dump which was discovered a few weeks ago in Bradford. Local authorities there will also get more tools to cut down on illegal dumping. Hundreds of thousands of students have opened their GCSE and BTEC results today.
4: They've been quite good, a little bit beyond my expectations, if I'm being completely honest. Majority 98s, so I'm very happy with that.
5: It's been really good. I passed everything. Well, some of them did surprise me, though. I plan to study sociology, criminology, and psychology, and hopefully I'm going to university.
19: It was very stressful. I thought I would do a lot worse than I did. I feel very overwhelmed now.
16: Girls continue to outperform boys at GCSE, though the gap is narrowing. And police in Hertfordshire have released an example of an unwanted 999 call to remind the public to only phone in a genuine emergency. In the call, a man's complaining about buying a non-alcoholic gin and tonic by mistake.
20: And I look at it, it's zero alcohol. He says, you've already drank one. And I says, OK, I'll pay for that one. And can I exchange the other ones? It cost me £6.
21: OK, so this is not a police matter.
16: Frequent showers expected, some quite heavy and thundery with a risk of hail. Feeling cooler too, that's the latest. I'm Alex Richardson.
22: It's just gone after two. It is Shireen here covering things for Sarah Champion. Let's get back to your Nara Pete Workday after I take you back to the 90s with Colin.

considering the success of this song. Dionne Warwick was not a massive fan of this, but as she revealed later, she cried all the way to the bank. Dionne Warwick with Heartbreaker here on Magic Soul. It is Shireen here covering things for Sarah Champion this Thursday afternoon. And I know it might be a stressful day finding out your kids' GCSE results, or maybe you're listening yourself. Whatever the result, it will be okay. I promise you, just focus on your skills and focus on your goals. You will be okay. That's my

0: It still blows my mind. This is such a Sade classic, but at the time, 1985, it only topped the UK charts at 31, right? Just criminal, criminal. Sade with the sweetest taboo here on Magic Soul. Right, up next, I've got some Prince and Jermaine Stewart, and our first Soul Archive offering is a bit of 80s soul from Brenda Ruttle.
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0: Wow, we really need to go back to these beautiful ballads back in the charts. Released back in 2006, it was his breakthrough single that took the world by storm. Robin Thicke, Lost Without You, here on Magic Soul. It is Shireen here, taking care of things for Sarah Champion this week. And you know what time it is, right?
1: The Magic Soul Archive.
0: Yes, it is time to dip into the vault we call the Soul Archive and pull out a soul classic you may be new to, or maybe you just haven't heard in a while. Now, I know this is an artist, Brenda Russell. You probably know her from her hit single in 1988 with Piano in the Dark. But I'm going to take you back to a self-titled debut album back in 1979. Now, it was one of those records that wasn't officially released, but it's become a real soul connoisseur's favorite over the years. I'm talking about A Little Bit of Love. Now, if you're also a hip-hop fan, you might recognize it too, by Big Pun, who sampled it in about 1988 on his single Still Not a Player. And this beautiful piece of soul was reintroduced to a whole new audience. So here I am reintroducing it to you. Here's Brenda Russell, A Little Bit of Love.
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0: Again, one of those songs we all sing loud and proud. But it's very much a song about Armageddon. And I don't know if we should be singing it loud and proud, but that is classic Prince, a wonderful songwriter, of course, 1999 here on Magic Soul. Right, taking us up to three, some great soul classics. I'm talking Tavares, Vanessa Williams, and no, I've got to fit in some Lisa Vandross. All that and more up next. Magic Soul.
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0: Tavares there, comprised of five brothers, Ralph, Pooch, Chubby, Butch and Tiny. It sounds like something out of an 80s comedy, but no, it is Tavares. Heaven must be missing an angel here on Magic Soul. It is Shireen here. Pleasure to be by your side. We'll get you all caught up to the latest news and weather. Then we'll continue our journey with the best variety of soul and Motown. How does this sound coming up in the next few minutes? Emotions, Phyllis Hyman, Patrice Rushen and a wonderful duet from George Michael and Whitney Houston up next.
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12: The top story is this hour. The Prime Minister's been asked if the government should pay for Prince Harry and Meghan Markle's security when they relocate back to the UK.
13: This is a private matter. It's a matter for Harry and for Meghan. And we wish them well in the move that they're making.
12: Andy Burnham was speaking in Bradford as questions are raised over the Sussexes' protection when they relocate. Harry recently lost a legal battle after his security was downgraded when he stepped down as a working royal. The couple and their children are returning here in time for the new school year. Students in England, Wales and Northern Ireland have been collecting their GCSE exam and BTEC results today.
14: I got 7 9s in my GCSEs. I'm planning to do maths, further maths, biology and chemistry at A-levels.
15: 8 in history. I got a 9 in RE and I got a 9 in English literature. I'm so proud. I can never be much happier than I am today.
12: The performance gap between boys and girls at GCSEs at its narrowest since 2000, though London's pulled ahead of the north of England and Midlands for top grades. Fines for criminal gangs dumping illegal waste will go up from £300 to £5,000. Government funds are also being diverted to help try and clean up three huge mounds of rubbish in Kent, Surrey and West Yorkshire. Six armed men have reportedly boarded a ship off the coast of Yemen. The UK Maritime Trade Operations says the vessel is being diverted towards Somalia. And the centre of Glasgow has been transformed into Gotham as Batman filming continues in the city. Some roads will be closed for 7 days with surrounding areas affected. We caught up with Fan Cat, who says Glasgow's perfect for the production.
16: I like the kind of, like, you know, the dark kind of noir sort of aspect to it. And it's like, I think that Glasgow really has that in its architecture as well. So, yeah, there's just something that's quite iconic and, yeah, very cool about Gotham City.
12: Frequent showers expected, some quite heavy and thundery with a risk of hail. Feeling cooler too, that's the latest. I'm Alex Richardson.
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a duet we didn't know we needed. Originally intended to be a Whitney and Michael Jackson collaboration, but it turned it down. I don't know why. It's a great song, but you know, I live to see George and Whitney dancing to their best life in the video. If I told you that...

It's all about late night soul tonight at 10, 2 hours of beautiful ballads and slow jams just like that. Jimmy Ruffin with What Becomes of the Brokenhearted here on Magic Soul. And speaking of slow jams, I've got some Teddy Pendergrass up next after the King of Pop, Michael Jackson, up next.

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0: smooth, seductive vocals of the man we call Teddy Bear Teddy P, also known aka Teddy Pendergrass. Close the door here on Magic Soul. It is Shireen here, taking care of things for Sarah Champion. It's all about getting you through your no-repeat workday, no songs played twice between 9 and 5, so it gives us a chance to do this.
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0: So every hour we like to dip into the Soul Archive and show a bit of love to a soul classic that deserves another spin. Now, if I say the name Thelma Houston, you'll probably know her for her wonderful cover of a Harold Melvin and Blue Note classic, Don't Leave Me This Way, circa 1976. But I'm going to take you back to her Motown years, a few years later, with Saturday Night, Sunday Morning. Now, this was taken from her 1978 album, Ready to Roll. Now, it wasn't as huge success as Don't Leave Me This Way, but it certainly picked up momentum here in the UK and has become pretty much a soul classic for soul connoisseurs. So let's press play with Thelma Houston, Saturday Night, Sunday Morning.
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0: about you, Magic Soap family, but this song makes me want to be in the West Indies, on the beach, looking at the blue ocean, the white sand, with a coconut in my hand. But then reality hits and I'm on the other side of the world. Maxi Priest with Wild World here on Magic Soul. But you could be in the Caribbean this time next week if you enter this.
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Right, stick around. 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And of course, Soul Lounge is ready and waiting at 7 with the lovely Tony Minfiel. We'll do this all again same time tomorrow at 2. Until then, have a lovely evening and keep it Magic Soul.

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3: The top story is this hour. The Prime Minister's been asked if the government should pay for Prince Harry and Meghan's security when they move back to the UK this month. Andy Burnham says it should be a private matter. It comes after it emerged that Prince Harry and Meghan are planning to move back to the UK this month. Jennifer Kite is the head of content at Heat magazine.
4: In terms of security, what we've heard is behind the scenes arrangements have been made that have made Meghan feel much better, but these are yet to be made public.
3: Elsewhere, the Prime Minister's ordered a crackdown on the dumping of illegal waste and is promising to clean up three new sites across England.
5: Fly tipping has been growing across the country, and yet the penalties haven't been where they should be. So that's what we're announcing today, stiffer penalties for people who are fly tipping, potentially facing a £5,000 fine, points on your driving licence. This is a much more serious penalty for those who are doing this.
3: Andy Burnham's been visiting a huge waste dump which was discovered a few weeks ago in Bradford. Local authorities will also get more tools to cut down on illegal dumping. There's been a slight fall in the number of passes at GCSE level. The rate in England, Wales and Northern Ireland has dropped to 67.3%, but just over a fifth of students picked up the top grades of 7 or above. Six armed men have reportedly boarded a ship off the coast of Yemen. The UK Maritime Trade Operation says that the vessel's being diverted towards Somalia. And police in Hertfordshire have released an example of an unwarranted 999 call to try and remind the public to only phone them in a genuine emergency. In the call, a man's heard complaining about buying a non-alcoholic gin and tonic by mistake.
6: And I look at it, it's zero alcohol. He says, you've already drank one. And I says, OK, I'll pay for that one. It cost me £6.
7: OK, so this is not a police matter.
3: The force says around a third of the 1,999 and 101 calls its headquarters receives each day should be redirected elsewhere. Frequent showers expected, some quite heavy and thundery with a risk of hail. Feeling cooler too, that's the latest. I'm Alex Richardson.
8: Just gone 4 o'clock this Thursday afternoon. Good to have you with us on Magic Soul. Thank you to Shireen B. Joe Cochran with you now. Let's get back to the no-repeat workday with Tony Braxton, Marvin Gaye, and first up, Jermaine Jackson. Magic.

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3: 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Right up.

0: 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This is Magic Soul,
1: home of the no repeat workday.

Oh, I just love this. Really great upbeat version of a gorgeous ballad from the 90s from Toni Braxton. Unbreak My Heart here on Magic Soul. But what I really love about that track, it's a Frankie Knuckles mix. Now, Frankie Knuckles sounds more like a gangster, really, doesn't he? than the godfather of house music. But oh my goodness, what an incredible DJ and record producer he was. Ahead of that, soul classic from Marvin Gaye, What's Going On, and Jermaine Jackson kicking things off with Let's Get Serious. It's Magic Soul, it's home time. Joe Cochran with you. Lovely to be here. I'm looking after things for Niamh. Great to have you with us. Hope your Thursday's going well. Yes, we've made it to Thursday already. Gosh, it's been a quick week. It's almost the weekend. And I'm quite excited about that fact. I hope you are too. Let's keep the best variety of Soul and Motown going as we head through our no-repeat workday. Benny King on the way soon, but first, Friends from Shadow.

0: Benny King. Taking us back to 1961 with the track that inspired the iconic 1986 film Stand By Me, so much so it sent the track straight to number one on the UK chart in 1987. And it introduced such a classic to a whole new generation. That's what it's all about. Before that, Shalimar and Friends. It's Jill Cochrane with you on Magic Soul Hometown. We're heading through our no-repeat workday. We're enjoying the best variety of soul and Motown, but never the same song twice. Through until 5 o'clock, that is our promise to you. It's all fresh, no repeats. And coming up, get ready to dance. I've got a great bit of disco for you from the Pointer Sisters. Magic
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1: We've already had the godfather of house music. Now, stay on the scene. The godfather of soul himself, James Brown. And Get Up. Before that, the Pointer Sisters, great bit of disco. I'm sure you were up and dancing around. I was chair dancing. Automatic. It's Magic Soul. 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
1: And this hour, we're heading back to 1976 when Tony Award winner Melba Moore delivered one of the most undeniable anthems, I think, in disco history. It's a track written by Van McCoy. And it took Melba's powerhouse Broadway vocals and launched them straight into the heart of the global club scene. Now, it gave her a top 20 hits on the US Billboard chart, and it was a massive top 10 smash here in the UK. We know a winning song when we hear it. It's an absolute masterclass in soulful, feel-good music. Oh, I just love this track. So let's hear this hour's Magic Soul Archive track. It's Melba Moore's This Is It.
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0: I think we can officially start thinking about the weekend now that it's Thursday, don't you? Alexandra O'Neill and Sherelle with Saturday Love. And before that, Melba Moore with today's final archive track. And what a track to play. This is it. Absolutely amazing. I want to play it again, but we don't have time. I hope you enjoyed it. Our archive tracks will be back tomorrow morning during Breakfast with Paul Hayes. First one plays at around 9:30. It's Jill Cochran with you this Thursday afternoon. And coming up, Sam and Dave with the ultimate Memphis soul hit. Strap yourselves in. It's on the way.
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0: The one and only Barry White rounding off today's No Repeat Workday with Let the Music Play, which I intend to do. No Repeat Workday is back tomorrow morning during Breakfast with Paul Hayes. Paul will kick off the first track at 9 o'clock. No repeats through until 5. That is our promise to you. Makes it the perfect soundtrack for whatever you've got planned for your Friday. It's good to have you with us this Thursday afternoon. Joe Cochran keeping you company, looking after things for Niamh. And give me the next 20 minutes. Going to bring you a great bit of UK soul from Sade, an absolute classic from Gloria Gaynor. And after the news, I've got En Vogue's massive debut single. Get ready to join in with some serious 90s harmonies.
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16: The top stories this hour. The Prime Minister has been asked if the government should pay for Prince Harry and Meghan's security when they move back to the UK.
17: This is a private matter. It's a matter for Harry and for Meghan, and we wish them well in the move that they're making.
16: Harry recently lost a legal battle after his security was downgraded when he stepped down as a working royal. The couple and their children are returning to the UK for the new school year. A man's been charged in connection with the terrorist attack at Manchester's Heaton Park Synagogue. Hekmat Omar Ali Hakim is accused of failing to disclose information regarding terrorist activity over the attack which killed two worshippers, our senior reporter Stan Tomkinson.
2: Counter-terrorism policing Northwest say that this is a significant development in their investigation and is the culmination of a substantial amount of meticulous work. They say they're continuing to support the families of Melvin Kravitz and Adrian Dolby, who died in the attack back in October, as well as three other people who were seriously injured. 49-year-old Hakim's due to appear in Westminster Magistrates Court tomorrow.
16: Students in England, Wales and Northern Ireland have been collecting exam and BTEC results today.
18: I got 7 9s in my GCSEs. I'm planning to do maths, further maths, biology and chemistry at A-levels.
19: 8 in history. I got a 9 in RE and I got a 9 in English literature. I'm so proud. I can never be much happier than I am today.
16: The performance gap between boys and girls at GCSEs at its narrowest since 2000. And Glasgow's been transformed into Gotham as Batman filming continues in the city. Some roads are going to be closed in the city for 7 days. We caught up with Fancat, who says that Glasgow is perfect for the production.
20: I like the kind of, like, you know, the dark kind of noir sort of aspect to it. And it's like, I think that Glasgow really has that in its architecture as well. So, there's just something that's quite iconic and, yeah, very cool about Gotham City.
16: Some showers will start to fade overnight. Cloud around, though, and feeling cooler this evening. That's the latest. I'm Alex Richardson.
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Oh, it's a great bit of UK soul from Sade, transporting us back to 1984. Smooth Operator. Ahead of that, what a classic. Gloria Gaynor, Never Can Say Goodbye. You cannot sit still when that's playing, can you? And En Vogue, Serious Harmonies from En Vogue from 1990. Their debut single, Hold On. I hope you're singing along to that. It's Jill Cochran with you. It's Thursday afternoon, Magic's Hill home time. I'm looking after things for Niamh, and it's just lovely to be here. Great to have you with us. I hope your day's going well, whatever you happen to be getting up to. Let's keep the music going. George Benson on the way soon after this from The Temptations. I know.

0: George Benson takes me back to my first love. He was a huge fan of George and he played his music all the time. I became a huge fan as a result. Love Times Love from 1980. Now, don't forget, Dan Morrissey is back on Saturday evening from 6 o'clock with Magic Soul 80s. He'll play you 2 hours of incredible hits from just the best decade, and it makes it the perfect soundtrack for you Saturday, maybe as you get ready to go out. Ahead of that, The Temptations and Ain't Too Proud to Beg. It's Joe Cochran with you. It's home time here on Magic Soul, and I've got a real treasure from Bruno Mars on the way. Magic Soul.
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It's Magic Soul Home Time. We're enjoying the best variety of soul and Motown with the SOS band Just Be Good to Me, and ahead of that, Bruno Mars and Treasure. Thursday afternoon, it's good to have you with us today. Tomorrow is Friday. It's almost the weekend, but it also means we have a massive amount of cash to give away on Make Me a Winner. If you're not in the draw yet, I've got news on how you can do that on the way.

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2: Chaka Chaka Chaka Chaka Khan. Chaka Khan. 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Chaka Khan.

0: Oh, it's a real dance floor filler, isn't it? What a classic. And what an anthem. Chaka Khan, I Feel For You. And ahead of that, Roberta Flack and Donny Hathaway's gorgeous Where Is The Love. It's Jill Cochrane keeping you company here on Magic Soul Hometown, looking after things for Niamh Spencer. Tomorrow is Friday and we've got a huge amount of cash to give away. Make me a winner. Upgrade your summer. And it really is huge. Tomorrow is the day your bank account could get a 650k boost. What would you do with that kind of cash in your bank account? A dream holiday, perhaps? Some champagne and caviar every night? Well, I definitely have the champagne, not the caviar so much. Well, the possibilities are endless, but you've got to be in it to win it. And the clock is ticking. 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
1: 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See you then.

0: hours here on Magic Soul Home Time. I hope you're good this Thursday afternoon. It's Jill Cochrane keeping you company, easing you into the evening with the best variety of soul and Motown. Got plenty more amazing tracks still to come. Give me the next 20 minutes. I'm going to bring you some CC Peniston, The Commodores. And if you haven't got your Saturday night plans sorted yet, got a dance floor favourite from Oliver Cheatham on the way that's going to fire you up to get them sorted. Magic Soul.
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12: The top stories this hour. A man's been charged over the deadly terror attack at Heaton Park Synagogue in Manchester. Hekmat Omar Ali Hakim's accused of failing to disclose information about terrorist activity. Our senior reporter Stan Tomkinson has more.
13: Melvin Kravitz and Adrian Dolby died when the synagogue was targeted and three other people were left with serious injuries. Counter-terrorism policing Northwest say that their families are still being supported as the investigation continues. Detectives are calling the charge a significant step forward, describing it as the culmination of a substantial amount of meticulous work. 49-year-old Hakim from Higher Bruffton will go to Westminster Magistrates Court tomorrow morning.
12: Andy Burnham's promising a major crackdown on those responsible for illegal waste dumps.
14: It cannot be right that we leave the situation to build the public purse then exposed in relation to the clean-up, when actually we should be getting in much earlier, apprehending them, using all of the intelligence that comes through that investigation to make sure the polluter pays.
12: Prime Minister's also increasing fines for those found guilty from £300 to £5,000. Students in England, Wales and Northern Ireland have been collecting exam and BTEC results today.
15: I got 7 nines in my GCSEs. I'm planning to do maths, further maths, biology and chemistry at A-levels.
16: 8 in history, I got a 9 in RE and I got a 9 in English literature. I'm so proud, I can never be much happier than I am today.
12: The performance gap between boys and girls at GCSE is at its narrowest since 2000. And police in Hertfordshire have released an example of an unwarranted 999 call to remind the public to only phone them in a genuine emergency. In the call, a man's complaining about buying a non-alcoholic gin and tonic by mistake.
17: And I look at it, it's zero alcohol. And can I exchange the other ones? It cost me £6.
18: OK, so this is not a police matter.
12: Some showers will start to fade overnight. Cloud around, though, and feeling cooler this evening. That's the latest. I'm Alex Richardson.
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11: Playing the best variety of soul and Motown. Like

CC Peniston transporting us back to 1992. What a track. Finally. And I'm with you on Saturday afternoon from 4 for Magic Soul 90s. Looking after things for Niamh. Can't wait for that. I hope you can join me. It'll be a great soundtrack to your weekend. Ahead of that, the Commodores with the gorgeous Easy and Oliver Cheatham's Get Down Saturday.

night. It's good to have you with us this Thursday evening. Joe Cochran looking after things for Niamh. Always such a pleasure to be here. Soundtracking your day with the best variety of soul and Motown. Hopefully you've finished work and you're just winding down and relaxing. Maybe you're in the garden with something chilled in your hand. If you are, slightly jealous, I'm not going to lie. Right, let's keep the music going. Got the Contours on the way after this from

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0: all do the clapping, don't we, to this? And I never get it right. I'm always out of time. And I think I've kind of got rhythm. The Contours, Do You Love Me? And ahead of that, Daryl Hall and John Oates, I Can't Go For That. No, can do. It's Magic Soul. It's home time with me, Joe Cochrane, and I'm going to keep the music going. We're going to enjoy a bit of a heat wave now that the temperature has reduced. The only kind of heat wave we really like. They're on the way. After some Bob Marley and the Wailers, sit back, relax. They're on the way soon. Magic Soul.
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written by the legendary Rod Temperton. It is the ultimate groove, isn't it? Heatwave, the groove line. Classic funk disco hit from them. Ahead of that, with a completely different vibe, completely laid back, Bob Marley and the Wailers, Could You Be Loved? We're enjoying the best variety of soul and Motown this Thursday evening here on Magic Soul Home Time. Anita Baker's on the way with some sweet love soon. But first, Craig David. Oh.

0: Grace, serving up some very sweet love. Anissa Baker, here on Magic Soul. Ahead of that, Craig David, taking us back to the early noughties, actually the earliest of the noughties, 2000, with Fill Me In. Now, tomorrow morning from 6, Paul Hayes is back with Magic Soul Breakfast, serving up the best variety of soul and Motown to start your day. And he'll kick off the no-repeat workday at 9 o'clock. Simon Phillips is with you from 10. Lamar has his soul summer at 1 o'clock to get you through your lunch hour. And then the lovely Shireen B is with you from 2. So there you go. Your Friday soundtrack is sorted. On the way next from me this evening, the signature track from the original First Lady of Motown, Mary Wells, is with you soon. Magic
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0: just a great track to round things off for me this Thursday evening. The Isley Brothers, That Lady. I'm Jill Cochran. Thank you so much for allowing me to soundtrack a few hours of your Thursday. I hope you've enjoyed the music. Tony Minviel is on the way next to continue doing that. He's here with the Soul Lounge and he's kicking off with some Mariah, the Crusaders and Randy Crawford. And right after the news, a real favourite from Narada, Michael Walden. So do make sure you stick around. And I'll catch you back here tomorrow afternoon from 4. Magic Soul.
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19: The top story is this hour. The Prime Minister has been asked if the government should pay for Prince Harry and Meghan's security when they move back to the UK this month.
20: This is a private matter. It's a matter for Harry and for Meghan, and we wish them well in the move that they're making.
19: Andy Burnham was speaking in Bradford as questions are raised over the couple's protection when they relocate. Harry recently lost a legal battle after his security was downgraded when he stepped down as from being a working royal. The couple and their children are returning to the UK for the new school year. A man's been charged in connection with a terrorist attack at Manchester's Heaton Park synagogue. Hekmat Omar Ali Hakim's accused of failing to disclose information regarding terrorist activity over the attack which killed two worshippers. Our senior reporter Stan Tomkinson has more.
21: Counter-terrorism policing North West say that this is a significant development in their investigation and is the culmination of a substantial amount of meticulous work. They say they're continuing to support the families of Melvin Kravitz and Adrian Dolby, who died in the attack back in October, as well as three other people who were seriously injured. 49-year-old Hakim's due to appear in Westminster Magistrates Court tomorrow.
19: Hundreds of thousands of GCSE students have picked up their results today. Leo from Enfield in North London's among those celebrating.
5: My nan did say she would take me out for a restaurant and everything, so hopefully she does treat me, and then I'll probably go out with some of my friends later on.
19: The pass rate in England, Wales and Northern Ireland dropped very slightly, but top grades of 7 or above were handed to just over a fifth of students. And Glasgow's been transformed into Gotham as Batman filming continues in the city. Some roads are going to be closed for 7 days. We caught up with Fan Cat, who says that Glasgow is the perfect place for the production.
6: I like the kind of, like, you know, the dark kind of noir sort of aspect to it. And it's like, I think what Glasgow really has that in its architecture as well. So, yeah, this is something that's quite iconic and, yeah, very cool about Gotham City.
19: Some showers will start to fade overnight. Cloud around, though, and feeling cooler this evening. That's the latest. I'm Alex Richardson.
7: Massive thank you to Joe Cochran, Tony Minvial here in the Soul Lounge here on Magic Soul, bringing you the best variety of soul. And Motown, Crusaders and Randy Crawford and Mariah Carey on the way. But here's Narada Michael Walden with I Should Have Loved You.

0: Oh, yes, the fantastic Mariah Carey, the lady I have a huge soft spot for. Before that was the Crusaders and Randy Crawford, and before that, Narada, Michael Walden with the big hit. I should have loved you. Hopefully you're well on this Thursday evening. Hopefully you've not worked too hard today, so you're nice and relaxed and getting ready for the last day of the week tomorrow. But hopefully you'll spend it with us here on Magic Soul, bringing the best variety of soul and Motown. Here's Bobby Womack, If You Think You're Lonely Now.
1: I want to dedicate this song to all the lovers tonight. And I expect that might be the whole world, because everybody needs something or someone to love.

0: Stevie Wonder for Once in My Life here on the home of the No Repeat Workday, Magic Soul. Before that was Bobby Womack with If You Think You're Lonely Now, and Bobby's brother was Cecil Womack, one half of Womack and Womack, and their daughters of either Bobby or Cecil was the Womack sisters. Getting very complicated now. I need to fact check that for the next pub quiz, or maybe I'll just reach for another cold drink from my chiller cabinet here in the Soul Lounge. Tony Minvial here on Magic Soul, bringing you the best variety of soul and Motown. Coming up, music from Al Green, Jocelyn Brown, and something very nice from Chic. We'll be telling everybody to dance.
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1978, Hammersmith Odeon. The life-changing experience of seeing this band live. Chic, Bernard Edwards and Nile Rodgers. Everybody dance. Total life-changing experience. Ushering in the era of disco. Before that was another classic, Jocelyn Brown with Somebody Else's Guy. And here's another classic, Justin Timberlake, Rock Your Body. Here on Magic Soul, bringing you the best variety of soul and Motown.

0: 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Let's do something. 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

0: The man from Dayton, Ohio, also the ex-frontman with the band called Slave, had a hit with Just a Touch of Love. That was Steve Arrington with Feel So Real here on Magic Soul, bringing you the best variety of soul and Motown. Now, if you're settling into the working day, get Magic Soul on from 9. Paul Hayes starts the no-repeat workday at 9, and we keep the music moving right through to home time with the fantastic Joe Cochran at 5. So from 9 till 5, you won't hear the same song twice, whether you're at your desk, at home, or out on the road. That's one less thing to think about. We'll sort the music. The no-repeat workday. Tony Minvial here in the Soul Lounge on my big comfy settee and my fluffy cushions. And, of course, the massive chiller cabinet, which is dwindling as we speak. We have the music of Aretha Franklin, and she'll be rocking something steady, followed by the Detroit Spinners. And they're working their way back to somebody. I'm not quite sure who. Tony Minvial here on Magic Soul, bringing the best variety of soul and
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The band from Chicago, led by the White Brothers, Verdin and Morris. Open a Fire. 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Yeah, put in the box, Mark. 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Coming up, we have the music of Gabrielle, McFadden and Whitehead, Michael Jackson, who'll be rocking something special. Tony Minvial here on Magic Soul, bringing you the best variety of soul and Motown.

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12: The top stories this hour. Taxpayer-funded security for the Duke and Duchess of Sussex appears to have been ruled out for when they return to the UK. The Prime Minister's called it a private matter for the couple. It's understood Prince Harry and Meghan will live with their children in a non-royal residence outside of London. Kath Ryan from the charity Cakes for Casualties attended their wedding back in 2018.
13: I think it's going to be good for the kids because it will enrich their lives by seeing their own family heritage, and it will also enrich the King's life by having his grandchildren around as well.
12: Counter-terror police have charged a man with failing to disclose information relating to a deadly attack on a synagogue in Manchester. Two men were killed at Heaton Park in October. Andy Burnham has defended Home Office guidance, saying it's right. A new document makes the UK's rules on sex and consent explicitly clear to asylum seekers. The Conservative leader, Kemi Badenoch, says anyone needing that information doesn't belong in Britain. Reform UK MP and former Home Secretary Suella Braverman thinks the leaflet is a scandal.
14: Anyone who comes to this country needs to sign up to British values. And frankly, if you don't understand that in Britain we treat women as equals, that rape is a criminal offence, then you have no place in this country.
12: A fraudster from Denbighshire who pretended to be a former Special Forces fighter and cancer patient has been jailed for more than 3 years. 35-year-old Joseph Gibson conned his victims, some of whom he met on Tinder, out of tens of thousands of pounds. Carlos Alcaraz has confirmed he'll return to the tennis court to defend his US Open title. The Spaniard's been out for 4 months with a wrist problem. And England's cricketers have built a healthy 195-run lead on day two of the first test against Pakistan at Headingley in Leeds. The hosts will resume tomorrow morning on 366 for eight in their first innings. From Sky News, I'm Johnny Freeman.
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0: Michael Jackson, Rock With You. Can you remember where you were when you first heard that? Well, I was with the family, which has been picked up from the airport by my uncle. I was in the back of his car, and we heard this over the sound system, and it was like it was in quadraphonic sound. Absolutely gorgeous. I thought, this is basically the turning point of all music, and I wasn't proved wrong. Before that was Mafadden Whitehead with Ain't No Stopping Us Now, and we began with Gabrielle with Dreams. Here's Otis Redding. We try a little tenderness.
1: Oh, she may be weary.

0: I love to see people darting to this tune. You know where you kind of wind your waist and you twist your neck and you move your head from there, from side to side? Yeah, that dance, the one that I can't do unless I want people to laugh at me. Cheryl Lynn, Encore. Before that was Otis Redding with Try a Little Tenderness. Tony Minvial here on Magic Soul, bringing you the best variety of soul and Motown. We've got some more great music on the way from the likes of Brownstone, DeBarge, Barry White and Bobby Brown.
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a band consisting of Elle, Mark, Bunny, Randy and James, all members of the DeBarge family, who, like the Silvers, were always chasing the Jackson family success. And that was Rhythm of the Night, which was the biggest hit for DeBarge, and from 1985. Before that, Brownstone with the anthemic If You Love Me, where you do loads of two-step action and you hold your phone up and you wave it from side to side. Well, I do anyway, and that's my story, and I'm sticking to that. Tony Minfiel here on Magic Soul, bringing you the best variety of soul and Motown. Here's the fantastic Barry White with You See the Trouble with Me.

0: Bobby Brown, My Prerogative. Hopefully you are well on this Thursday evening, nice and relaxed after another hard working day. Maybe you're still on the patio, lying on a big lounger, or maybe you are all snuggled up on the settee with your other half, waiting for the kids to make you a cup of tea. Well, I'm sure you, if you're like me, you'll be waiting forever. Now, a little dose of Lamar in the middle of your weekday is just what the doctor ordered. When 1 p.m. comes around, turn the volume up a little for the Magic Soul Summer Lunch Break. Monday to Friday, Lamar's bringing you an extra hour of soul classics, big anthems, and the summer favourites you want to hear right now. 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Tony Minviard here on Magic Soul, bringing you the best variety of soul and Motown. We have the music of the Four Tops inbound with Baby I Need Your Something, followed by Brandy and Monica. Magic Soul.
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0: 1978, the year of platform shoes with spotted laces. Well, I had spotted laces on mine because my mum used to get them cheap off the market. That was Tavares with More Than a Woman, which was used in the film called Saturday Night Fever, which I was too young to get to see it when it first came out. And I didn't get to see it until my 30s because I still just looked far too young. Tony Minvial here on Magic Soul, bringing you the best variety of soul and Motown. We have some amazing music on the way from the likes of the Fatback Band, Harold Melvin and the Blue Notes, and Lisa Stansfield, who's still looking for her baby. Magic Soul, Magic Soul.
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17: The top stories this hour. Prince Harry and Meghan's security status when they return to the UK later this month is still unknown. The Prime Minister wished them well, but said their protection was a private matter. The Duke and Duchess of Sussex are moving back with their children ahead of the new school year. Royal historian Sir Anthony Seldon thinks the King's cancer diagnosis may be behind the surprise decision.
18: Illness and tragedy and loss affect them as they do all of our lives. The King's health, and no one's exactly certain how ill he is, how long he might have, let's hope a long time, but that is bound to affect him.
17: A man's been charged with failing to disclose information as part of an investigation into a terror attack in Manchester. Two men died at Heaton Park Synagogue in October last year. The mayor of Kyiv, Vitaly Klitschko, has described Russia's bombing of the Ukrainian capital as a genocide. At least 16 people were killed and dozens wounded in an overnight attack. The UK and four other nations have slammed Israel's plans to open up tenders for the construction of 1,200 homes in the West Bank. The group are urging Tel Aviv to retract the plans immediately. Andy Burnham has defended government guidance, telling asylum seekers that offences like rape and domestic abuse are serious crimes. It's included in a Home Office document outlining the rules and expectations for living in the UK. The Prime Minister explains why.
3: As a government, we have a very clear principle. If you break UK law, you will be removed from the country. So it follows that if we're taking this approach, it's made explicitly clear what the UK law is and what the societal norms of the UK are.
17: The Conservative leader Kemi Badenoch says anyone needing the leaflet does not belong in Britain. And defending champion Carlos Alcaraz has confirmed he'll return from injury at the US Open tennis. The world number two has been out for 4 months with a wrist problem. He beat Jannik Sinner in the final of the men's singles last year. From Sky News, I'm Johnny Freeman.
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16: Like this.

I'm sure she must have found her baby by now. Lisa Stansfield with All Around the World. Before that was Harold Melvin and the Blue Notes with The Love I Lost. And before that, it was the Fat Bat Band with the two-step anthem, I Found Loving. And here's something to get you in the mood for late night soul a little bit later here on Magic Soul, the home of the no-repeat workday. This is Say You, Say Me. Say You.

0: Irma Franklin, Peace of My Heart. That's the original version. Obviously, Janis Joplin did a version a little bit later. But I bet you didn't know that Irma was the elder sister of Aretha Franklin. Awesome stuff indeed. Before that was Lionel Richie with Say You, Say Me. Tony Minvial here on Magic Soul, bringing you the best variety of soul and Motown. We have Diana Ross inbound with Upside Down and Gene Kahn telling us to not let it go to a certain part of our body. Magic Soul
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The mighty Jean Carn with Don't Let It Go To Your Head. And she visits the UK every few years or so. So I managed to get to see her live at a couple of London clubs. And with her ex-husband, Doug Carn, they were the most formidable jazz funk duo back in the 70s and 80s. Awesome stuff. Before that was Diana Ross with Upside Down. Now we're talking Ladies' Choice here. And we're talking Usher. Something called Burn. Here on Magic Soul, home of the No Repeat Workday. It's gonna-

0: Now, back in the day, Cameo were playing in a town where I was living, and they literally were staying at a hotel where I was DJing in the basement, in the club down there. And they all came down wearing all their regalia, codpiece and all, looked for my records. Very eye-opening indeed. Let me assure you, that's Cameo with Word Up. Before that was Usher with Burn. Now, as part of the No Repeat Workday, every hour we open up the Soul Archive and give another spin to a track you might not have heard in ages. So, is there a song you'd love to hear again? Maybe it takes you back to a certain time, place, or just brings back a good memory. Email soul@magic.co.uk with your name, the song, and why you'd like to hear it. We'll dig through the Soul Collection and see if we can give it another spin. soul@magic.co.uk. You know the drill. Tony Minvial here on Magic Soul, bringing you the best variety of soul and Motown here in the Soul Lounge. And my drinks cabinet is nearly depleted, but I've still got a couple of cans left. We've got Wilson Pickett and the SOS Band on the way. Hopefully they'll last until then. Magic Soul.
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0: Gladys Knight, Baby Don't Change Your Mind. And Gladys was one of the queens of Atlanta, along with Whitney Houston. And I know this because I used to live there. And they literally ruled supreme, musically speaking, in the ATL, as the Americans called it. And that's all we have time for. I really hope you enjoyed the music. Thank you so much for keeping me company. I'm Tony Minvielle here on Magic Soul, bringing you the best variety of soul and Motown. Don't forget to join me same time, same place, on Monday. Magic Soul, home of the no-repeat workday. Up next, Late Night Soul. 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
10: The top stories this hour. The Prime Minister appears to have ruled out taxpayer-funded security for the Duke and Duchess of Sussex when they return to the UK. Andy Burnham's called it a private matter. It's understood Prince Harry, Meghan and their children will live in a non-royal residence outside of London. Kath Ryan from the charity Cakes for Casualties attended their wedding in 2018.
11: I think it's going to be good for the kids because it will enrich their lives by seeing their own family heritage, and it will also enrich the King's life by having his grandchildren around as well.
10: Pakistan's former Prime Minister Imran Khan is reported to have left prison to go to hospital. Local media outlets say the country's Supreme Court has allowed him to have treatment. The 73-year-old's been in custody on corruption charges, which he claims are politically motivated. Nations, including the UK, France and Canada, have criticised Israel, opening up tenders for the construction of 1,200 homes in the West Bank. They're urging Tel Aviv to retract the plans immediately. Our Middle East correspondent Adam Parsons says it's different to previous proposals.
12: It would start to divide the West Bank, to divide East Jerusalem, occupied territory, from the rest of the West Bank, and also to start to divide the north and south sides of the West Bank. Remember, this is all occupied Palestinian territory.
10: Detectives have charged an Iraqi man in connection with a terror attack in Manchester. Two men died at Heaton Park Synagogue in October last year. The 49-year-old is accused of failing to provide information. The National Drought Group is warning it's going to take a while for the environment to recover from the recent dry and hot weather. Experts reckon drought conditions in England and Wales could persist into the new year. And England's cricketers have built a healthy 195-run lead on day two of the first test against Pakistan at Headingley. The hosts will resume tomorrow on 366 for eight. From Sky News, I'm Daisy Steele.
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0: 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TCL was £1099 from 29th of June to 20th of July and 1st of September. 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
10: The top stories this hour. Prince Harry and Meghan's security status when they return to the UK later this month is still unknown. Andy Burnham wished them well, but said their protection was a private matter. The Duke and Duchess of Sussex are moving back with their children ahead of the new school year. Royal historian Sir Anthony Seldon thinks the King's cancer diagnosis may be behind the surprise decision.
11: Illness and tragedy and loss affect them as they do all of our lives. The King's health, and no one's exactly certain how ill he is, how long he might have, let's hope a long time, but that is bound to affect him.
10: A man's been charged with failing to disclose information as part of an investigation into a terror attack in Manchester. Two men died at Heaton Park Synagogue in October last year. An Iraqi national, who's 49, is due in court tomorrow. Kent University has suspended an academic who accused Professor Jason Arday of plagiarism before his death. Action's been taken against Nathan Kofness in response to recent public statements. The National Drought Group is warning it's going to take a while for the environment to recover from the recent dry and hot weather. Experts reckon drought conditions in England and Wales could persist into the new year. Hundreds of thousands of GCSE students have picked up their results today. Leo from Enfield in North London is among those celebrating.
12: My nan did say she would take me out for a restaurant and everything, so hopefully she does treat me, and then I'll probably go out with some of my friends later on.
10: The pass rate in England, Wales and Northern Ireland dropped very slightly to 67.3%, but top grades of 7 or above were handed to just over a fifth of students. And Rangers will take a narrow 1-0 lead to Czechia next week after coming out on top against Jablonec in the first leg of their Conference League playoff. Brighton were held to a goalless draw by Tromso in Norway. From Sky News, I'm Daisy Steele.
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1: Hi, I am Kelly Bryan. Join me every Saturday morning from 9 a.m. for the very best variety of soul and Motown right here on Magic Soul. See you then.

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8: The top stories this hour. Questions continue to linger about how Prince Harry and his family will be kept safe and who will pay for it when he returns to the UK. Taxpayer-funded protection was removed in 2020 when the Duke and Duchess of Sussex quit as working royals. The Prime Minister says their security is a private matter. Former Royal Protection Officer David Robinson expects a big operation will be needed.
9: So there's the residence where he lives. Secondly, it's the children going to school, and then Meghan, of course, will no doubt have an awful lot of interest in her by the media, and, of course, Prince Harry in his own right.
8: Video footage shows French police being attacked by migrants who were trying to board a small boat headed for the UK. People wearing life jackets appeared to throw objects at officers, who then used parva spray against them before slashing the dinghy. Pakistan's former Prime Minister Imran Khan has been taken to hospital following a court order. The 73-year-old has been in custody on corruption charges, which he claims are politically motivated, since August 2023. The Prime Minister says the days of criminal gangs profiting from dumping illegal waste are over. Andy Burnham's promised a crackdown with higher penalties and a bigger role for the police and the National Crime Agency. Mr Burnham's promised clean-ups in Kent, Surrey and West Yorkshire.
10: It cannot be right that we leave the situation to build, the public purse then exposed in relation to the clean-up, when actually we should be getting in much earlier, apprehending them, using all of the intelligence that comes through that investigation to make sure the polluter pays.
8: The National Drought Group is warning it's going to take a while for the environment to recover from the recent dry and hot weather. Experts reckon drought conditions in England and Wales could persist into the new year. And world tennis number two, Carlos Alcaraz, teamed up with football transfer expert Fabrizio Romano to announce his return from injury. In a social media post, Romano used his famous "Here we go" catchphrase to confirm Alcaraz will defend his US Open title later this month. From Sky News, I'm Daisy Steele.
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16: Top stories this hour. Prince Harry and other high-profile figures could be told to pay a huge legal bill later. A judgment on costs is due today, with a reported £18 million gap between their insurance cover and the Daily Mail publisher's costs in successfully defending a privacy claim. It comes as financial pressure mounts on the Duke, who's also expected to pay for his family's security when they return to the UK. Former Met Police Chief Superintendent Dal Babu says there could be exceptions.
17: There would be an intelligence-based check looking at what the intelligence is, and if there is on a case-by-case situation where additional security is required, then I'm sure the authorities will make sure that's provided.
16: Video footage shows French police being attacked by migrants who were trying to board a small boat headed for the UK. People wearing life jackets appeared to throw objects at officers, who then used parva spray against them before slashing the dinghy. Pakistan's former Prime Minister Imran Khan has been taken to hospital following a court order. The 73-year-old has been in custody on corruption charges, which he claims are politically motivated. The UK is marking its first National Day for victims and survivors of terrorism. It's been set up to remember those who've been killed or affected by attacks. The Prime Minister says it's a chance to recognise that for many there's no return to normality afterwards. In sport, Rangers have a narrow 1-0 lead against Czech side Jablonec after the first leg of their Conference League playoff. But manager Derek McInnes says it wasn't an easy watch.
18: You get the punters up, they're singing, they're getting behind the team, they said, here we go, and we inexplicably make one or two little wrong errors of judgment and we have to defend a corner, and it brings an anxiety again.
16: Brighton were held to a goalless draw by Tromso in Norway. Motherwell lost 3-1 at home to Freiburg, while Hearts and Rapid Vienna drew 2-2. From Sky News, I'm Daisy Steele.
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